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1: A very warm welcome to another old wave, new wave show, right here on Phonik FM, Exeter's sound alternative, with me, Vinnie Grist. If you haven't listened to the show before, I play a mix of new wave and alternative music, both old and new, exactly what it says on the tin. Today is Exeter Pride, with celebrations happening all across the city. So I wanted to dedicate today's show to LGBTQ plus artists who have shaped and are continuing to shape the new wave and alternative music worlds. So stay tuned for tracks by Boy George, St. Vincent, Erasure, Bronski Beat, Tracy Chapman and Mark Almond, plus lots more. We just opened the show with the Pet Shop Boys and their 1988 hit Left to My Own Devices from their fantastic album Introspective. Neil Tennant's coming out in the 90s was a bit of a watershed moment. Suddenly, one of the most successful pop duos on the planet were openly queer, and their music became the soundtrack for generations of LGBTQ plus listeners. Up next, we're staying firmly in the world of queer icons with Pete Burns and Dead or Alive.

So he invites me out, said he's going to this really cool night, and I said, wow, that sounds really cool. So I step out the Uber. Everywhere I look, turtleneck.

0: girl's in the corner drinking orange wine, talking about how her flip phone saved her life, and no one was dancing. So my friend turned to me and said,
1: "Isn't this cool?"
0: And I said,
1: "No, no, no."
0: So I told him,

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1: The Four Horsemen of the Queer Apocalypse, that was Lynx with I Didn't Come Here for Art. Lynx is one of the most exciting queer voices in the UK right now, combining drag performance art with electropunk, and they're absolutely brilliant live too, so don't miss one of their shows if you get the chance. Before Lynx, we heard Dead or Alive with Sex Drive from their 1995 high-energy electro album Nuclear Patra. I love the title of that one. We also heard Boy George with I Don't Want to See Myself, a fantastic dance track which featured on George's 2010 compilation album Ordinary Alien, a collection of dance tracks that George recorded with electro disco producer Kinky Roland, and that's one of my favourite Boy George solo albums. Continuing the electropop sound, up next is St. Vincent.

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1: Very much enjoying that track from a relative newcomer on the electro pop scene. That was Catherine Moan with her 2023 single, Undo Undo. A really lovely retro synthwave sound, that one. Before Catherine Moan, we heard St. Vincent with Los Angeles from her 2017 album Mass Education. St. Vincent, aka Annie Clark, not to be confused with poet and darkwave pioneer Anne Clark, another queer icon, has long been an influential queer figure in alternative music, with her debut album Marry Me being released in 2007. And over the span of St. Vincent's career, she's worked with the likes of David Byrne, Dave Grohl, Taylor Swift and Olivia Rodrigo, to name just a few. We also heard Canadian electro clash legend Peaches with More from her 2009 album I Feel Cream, a performance artist and a pioneer of sex-positive, gender-bending electronic music. Peaches has had an enormous influence on queer club culture. 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The main hub of events is centred around Northern Hay Gardens, Exeter Library, The Ram and Exeter Phoenix, with live music, workshops, talks, stalls, community groups and naturally a healthy amount of rainbows and glitter too. So if you're in Exeter today, do come down, join in the celebrations and show your solidarity for Exeter Pride. Full details of everything happening can be found on the Exeter Pride website. We're going to shift gears now in some high energy 80s electro. Is that a pistol in your pocket? Here's Lana Pelle.

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1: A beautiful track. That was Jabraif with his 1974 single, I'm a Man. Jabraif, born Bruce Wayne Campbell, was the first openly gay rock star to be signed to a major label a decade before the industry was remotely ready for him. His career was tragically short-lived, and he later became one of the first internationally known musicians to die of AIDS. But his legacy has since grown, and he's now recognised as a pioneer in the history of queer music. Before Jabraif, we heard Lana Pele with her 1986 single Pistol in My Pocket, the video for which was filmed at Lee Bowery's legendary nightclub Taboo, a space that became renowned for queer performance art, outrageous fashion, and London's underground avant-garde drag scene. Lana herself was a key figure in that world, a performer who blurred gender boundaries, camp, and club culture long before it filtered into the mainstream. I first heard that track at the Lee Bowery exhibition that was held at the Tate Modern last year. The video was playing on repeat in one of the rooms, and when I left the exhibition, I couldn't get the song out of my head. We also heard German performance artist Klaus Nomi with his iconic 1981 single Total Eclipse. Nomi, a classically trained countertenor, combined opera, new wave and sci-fi cabaret to create music and performances that were very alien and also utterly queer. On Total Eclipse, Nomi performs both the deep baritone vocals and the high soaring countertenor parts, and that dual vocal style became his signature. Like Jabraif, Nomi was one of the early public figures lost to AIDS, but his influence on queer counterculture from Bowie to modern drag is absolutely huge. Time for something a bit more recent now. This is Canadian electronic and cold wave project TRST with Sulk.

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1: That was Berlin-based queer electro-punk act Nuclear Family with Saint Sebastian. Definitely a bit of a New Order sound to that one. Nuclear Family are part of the more recent wave of DIY queer electronic artists coming out of Berlin's underground. Before Nuclear Family, we heard Canadian cold wave project TRST, formerly known as Trust, with Sulk, taken from their 2012 debut album. TRST is the work of Robert Alphons, whose music has been hugely influential in the resurgence of darkwave and queer electronic pop over the last decade. We also heard Brooklyn-based darkwave duo Light Asylum, fronted by the powerful Shannon Funches, with their signature goth club anthem Dark Allies. Love the way that track builds. It always sends shivers down my spine. 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And today we're celebrating LGBTQ plus artists in new wave and alternative music to coincide with Exeter Pride, which is taking place across the city right now. Up next, we have one of the great synth pop duos, Erasure.

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1: Bronski Beat with Small Town Boy, and that was the Dominatrix remix. Small Town Boy is, of course, one of the most important queer anthems ever recorded. Jimmy Somerville saw in falsetto telling the story of a young gay man forced to flee his hometown because of homophobia, a song which has resonated with many who have faced discrimination. Before Bronski Beat, we heard Erasure with Am I Right, remixed by The Grid, one half of The Grid being Dave Ball of Soft Cell fame, who sadly passed away last year. Erasure have been pillars of queer pop for nearly four decades, with Andy Bell becoming one of the first openly gay frontmen to achieve global mainstream success. We also heard Nona Hendrix with her 1983 solo single Transformation. Hendrix, an LGBTQ plus rights activist and former member of the trailblazing disco trio La Belle, who gave us Lady Marmalade, has long been a champion of queer liberation and gender-bending performance art. Up next, we don't take anything for granted here on Phonic FM. Here's Yeji.

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1: Jackie Shane with her 1967 single Stand Up Straight and Tall. Jackie Shane was a pioneering black transgender soul singer from Nashville, and she built a huge following on the Toronto club circuit in the 1960s, living openly as a transgender person at a time when it came with great danger to do so, even more so than in today's society. Jackie Shane is now rightly recognised as one of the great unsung heroes of queer music history. Before Jackie Shane, we heard Brooklyn-based electronic artist Yeji with the track For Granted, which is taken from her 2023 album With a Hammer. Yeji, who sings and raps in both English and Korean, has become a prominent queer voice on the alternative electronic scene over the last decade or so. We then heard one of my idols and all-time favourites, Mark Ormond, with the cabaret-inspired electro track Come Out from his glorious 2001 album Stranger Things. We also heard electroclash group Fisher Spooner with Butterscotch Goddamn, which is taken from their 2018 album Sir. Sir is a really fantastic record, and it's one in which frontman Casey Spooner explores sexuality, desire and queer identity in the age of social media. 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So do come down and enjoy the celebrations if you're in Exeter today. We're going to get a bit more mellow as we enter the final part of today's show. Up next, it's Tracy Chapman with the stunning Fast Car.

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1: A beautiful rendition of Black's Wonderful Life by Dutch singer Mathilde Santing. Santing's career began in the early 80s, and she's long been regarded as a prominent gay role model in the Netherlands. Before Mathilde Santing, we heard Tracy Chapman with her iconic 1988 single, Fast Car. We also heard American folk pop singer Norma Taneja with her 1967 single, No Stranger Am I. Taneja, who was in a long-term relationship with Dusty Springfield, was one of the early queer figures in the folk world, and her music has had a lasting influence on generations of alternative artists. And that brings us to the end of today's Old Wave, New Wave show. I hope you've enjoyed this exploration of LGBTQ plus voices in New Wave and alternative music, put together to coincide with today's Exeter Pride celebrations. If you're out enjoying the festivities, have an absolutely brilliant time. And if you're in Exeter and haven't ventured out yet, do come down and check out what's happening across Northern Hay Gardens, Exeter Phoenix and the Ram, and other venues around the city. All the details are on the Exeter Pride website. I'll be back on the 23rd of May with more new wave and alternative music, both old and new. I'm going to leave you with a beautiful track by Romy Croft and her band, The XX. This is Angels. Till next time.

0: Hello, boys and girls. My name is Fat Lip, and this is my friend, Sammy the Salmon.
1: What to do?
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0: conscious of having some
1: play guitar. Makes me feel so, masochistic. The way you go down low, deep into the neck, and I would do anything, And Patty Hearst, you standing there in front of the Symbionese Liberation Army flag with your legs spread. I was wondering, were you getting it every night from a black revolutionary man and his women, or were you really dead? And now that you are on the run, what goes on in your mind? Your sister, they sit by the window. You know your mama does a sit and cry. And your daddy, well, you know what your daddy said, Patty. You know what your daddy said, Patty? He said, well, 60 days ago, she was such a lovely child. Now here she is with a gun in her hand.

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By that time, 1:45, last call for alcohol. 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

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Mm. 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

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After all the jets are in the boxes.

Good morning. Starting a little bit late, didn't want to fade out Jimi Hendrix, but I have faded him a little bit. This is Tony in the background. This is the We Don't Know show, and it's going to be The Animals next.

misunderstood. Well, we got to the animals eventually. So, well, I shouldn't go on and on about this. This is actually a very wonderful studio. It's inspiring, but there does seem to be one CD player not working. But it might be me. I can't see what I've not done. We'll try it with different lights on and off. But it looks like there's only one CD player. But the interweb is working. And so X, WENOTNO is the connection to X. And we do follow the Womack sisters, and they've got an announcement. Their CD is out on August 14th, and they're going to be at the Hollywood Bowl with Al Green. And what, thewomacksisters.com is where you want to go, but I'm going to try...

No, I've got in a terrible muddle over there. I don't know what's going on. I'm going to go back to the Kinks now.

0: is.
1: And our album is coming out in exactly 1 month.
0: Yes.
1: August 14th. And we will be celebrating at the Hollywood Bowl with the amazing, legendary Al Green.
0: Ooh.
1: Yes, on August 14th, opening for him. We just want to thank everybody for streaming, for sharing, for commenting,
2: so
1: showing the music so much love. We appreciate it from the bottom of our heart.
0: Yes. Very bottom.
1: Yes.
0: You can pre-order the album and get your tickets.
1: On our
0: link is in the bio.
1: Yes.
0: We love you guys.
1: Love you.

Sam Smith, and that was from the CD player I wasn't sure about. No, it was me. It was playing. I'd got my headphones plugged in the wrong spot. There are ways of fading things in and out so you can listen to them, but I just moved my headphones around and then hadn't them back again. Ah, so operator error. We'll put that as the top item, because training can sort that out eventually. Whereas internet connection not working, computer not connected to desk, CD player not working. We'll have those three as other failure modes. Which is not being rude about Falling FM. Falling FM is fantastic. It's in the right place for one thing. It's in the basement of the Phonic, of the Phoenix. That's good. And at least two sources of sound will be working at any one time. And most presenters can work out which they are. Not taking half an hour experimenting. So we'll see. The show could get better as it goes on. This is a single from the Womack Sisters called If You Want Me.

Blues Brothers 2000. A lot of this show is in this century, but a lot of it's gone backwards as well. John Mahey is doing his best to keep me informed, at least, about what's going on recently. He's still very interested in the show. He listens, and we talk every so often, and I think he will be back at some point. When we started, we were interested in radio, but we still don't think radio's in its present form will last indefinitely. And John's more of that point of view. I sort of go back to Luxembourg and think, you know, quite a while ago, but he's not. He likes radio, but he thinks it's more social media sort of way that radio will go, or music discovery, distribution will head that way, and that is what's going on. I mean, we've been doing it for about 10 years now, and I think there are some developments going to happen. There are going to be bits of news which can't be avoided. I'm looking at page 11 of the print Guardian, and it's quite an odd page, but it's got three or four stories. The biggest photograph is about the signet ring. It's the Royal Swans, the annual census. So that's probably going to go on, much as it always has done. But then there's three stories around it. The bottom story, hidden away, well, not hidden away, but it's, you wouldn't leap to it, is university job cuts are creating regional cold spots for subjects. And then the top story is BBC in moment of real jeopardy, number of TV licences falls. And then there's another story down the side of it, which is social media curfew for teenagers not enough, say campaigners. And this is by Robert Booth, the UK technology editor. Long ago, in the last century, let's say, both the Guardian had a tech supplement on a Thursday, I think it was, and it was quite in favour of technology. It could see a benefit. It was advertising jobs in that sort of area. Whereas now, I'd say it's almost entirely. I mean, there is a negative side to technology, obviously, but that's the area they seem to concentrate. And then this BBC story, it's a very small photograph of Director General Matt Britton. The cutbacks will not be easy, quote. But it's a tiny photograph. I think the swans are probably taller, as they are on the printed page, than the Director General of the BBC. But the Guardian and the BBC they're sort of connected in terms of media coverage for the UK. And the other things that strike me about this, they're talking about the option that the licence fee will be expanded to cover Netflix, Disney, Amazon Prime, which I don't think that would be very easy to present, because people think they just got stuff coming over the web and it's got almost nothing to do with the BBC or the British government, for that matter. So I can't see that one working out. And in this report by Michael Savage, media editor, there's no mention of BBC going on to, or television going on to YouTube.
But elsewhere, it has been reported in newspapers that that's under consideration, that BBC Three and BBC Four would be available via YouTube, or a lot of the shows would be. It's already the case that a lot of BBC shows are available on YouTube. And the government pressure expected... different. You see different stories, but it's not here at all. BBC would get better billing, and all, in fact, all the public service telly would get special promotion on social media. But I think when they do that, or if they do that, or as they do that, I mean, I know Stumped, there's a World Service cricket programme. I am half asleep at that time, but I know it does come on. They're on YouTube. I'm not sure what sort of promotion they get. But I'm sure they've got a lot of dedicated listeners. I don't see how the BBC can carry on just raising the downside of social media and streaming stuff, and then demand, if they do, you know, agree to be on it, that they must be the biggest sign anywhere to do with it. But anyway, we'll get to that later. Going back to social media curfew for teenagers, not enough, say campaigners. Campaigners are also calling for the government to increase protection for young people against AI chatbots. That just gets to the idea of learning. Okay, education is one thing which only the education system can define, but what is going on with social media? Is it connected to learning in some way? And is that something the universities could consider? Because there's nothing in this story, university job cuts, about moving online to cut costs or expand the reach. So this idea of regional cold spots sort of implies that if Exeter University doesn't offer humanities, there's nothing anybody in the Southwest can do to connect to those kinds of ideas. Whereas actually most people are using social media or the web for a proportion of you know, blended or hybrid, and that is just not considered here. So there's nothing here about what the BBC is doing to come to terms with social media for their own purposes. There's nothing about online as an option for universities as a model. So what they seem to be saying is that we're going to stay on the campus, and we're fully committed to the building stock that we've got and the maintenance and the plans we've got for more student accommodation, etc., etc. And whether we can employ academics or offer adult education or outreach is a variable, which I don't think I'm exaggerating too much. That's what's coming over. And the universities are not explaining themselves very much in terms of what options they've considered. And I also think the newspapers, some of them do say, oh, television, they've got a lot of things to sort out. But the newspapers are not facing up to the way that print might disappear, and they will have to move online completely. They've all got an online offer, but
The articles about television don't say, and by the way the print world is contemplating it, will go like this or that. So this story, which is quite small, it's right at the bottom. It's about half the height of the photograph of the swans. And it's by Anna Bowden and Sally Wheel. And if you go online, which I've retweeted now, there's quite a long piece which I thought would be in the central bit, the opinion bit of The Guardian, but it isn't. I don't think it is there. But in the full length one that you get online, and I think, by the way, without rambling on too long, if I've bought a print copy, I ought to be able to get the full version of it without all these things saying this is your eighth time going online for our stories and whatever. But it happens quite a lot that they seem to have an online world and then they have a print world. In the print world, very little about what's going online is included. But if you go online, if you're not going to follow our links through X, you want to look for Humanities Among Degrees Being Extinguished by Hard-Up Universities. So that's the headline. But it's similar to the news story, but it's more like I don't know whether it's an opinion piece or... Well, anyway, it's got diagrams, which are very interesting. Russell Group and non-Russell Group, and they show that nearly all humanities-related subjects are going down, so that's education, English studies and social work. But for business and management, it's going slightly up for the Russell Group, and also media, journalism and communications, that's going slightly up for the Russell Group. But other than that, it's just all dreadful. Social work is going down very, very strongly. And the Russell Group ones with 1,000 job cuts include Exeter, Nottingham, Edinburgh and Glasgow. And I think that's enough for my rave, but... it's not. I did hear the Today programme. It's the Guardian. I can't remember. I think it was about a bit after 8 o'clock. It's page 11 of the Guardian, and then the Today programme. They did interview some teenagers, and they claimed to be shocked at how many hours they spend on social media. And they had no mention at all of what the BBC was planning to do with moving any of their stuff to YouTube or online or anything like that. And no consideration of anything positive from... AI or chatbots or learning. So just the idea of learning, maybe it's just used in a very casual, non-technical, non-academic, non-analytical way about something that might happen during interaction with the web through various means. But I think they really should have a look at it at some point. The Today programme could consider how you navigate. If you do go to what's it called? The iPlayer, the archive of Today bits, it's quite hard to navigate through it and find what you slightly heard sometime. Whereas if you go to other online places, either it's broken down into smaller chunks or
there's a sort of guide to which bit is which. So I just think the Today programme could consider that. So I'm trying to be helpful as best I can. Sorry that was such a long rave, but I'll try and come back to it in smaller bits later on. Back to the CD player that is working.

Snow Patrol. I'm trying to get used to that CD. That's one from Chris Norton, who'll be on the Wild Show tomorrow. Now I'm going to play The Saddest Clown, Hum the Singer, on SoundClick. This is one of the one of the places making the sounds that muddled things up earlier on, which I thought this thing wasn't working, but it's working too much. It's a good site, this soundclick.com, and it's got a lot of free songs, but you can pay for them if you like. And you need to there is another Hum somewhere in the States. So Hum is now known as Hum the Singer on SoundClick. Oh, I think there's a message coming in, might confirm that. Or anyway, this is The Saddest Clown.

And Hum will be at Mabfest. Mabfest, I'm not sure which day he's going to be there, but it'll be between the 16th and the 20th of July. And it's beyond Bristol. It's in Gloucestershire. It's a long, long way from Exeter, where Hum's based most of the time. This is Jonah Hitchens, Survival of the Fittest.

That's Evanescence. One. Well, I'm not sure that track, but that some tracks from that collection are on John's tablet. I might see him later on. He doesn't like the heat. He's not moving about very much, but I'm seeing him sometimes. And we are talking about because we meet in Bedford Square, the Costa there, just outside it, is quite a good spot, and we might record something there. We're thinking about it as a sort of street humanities base. If there's street art going on, which we think there will be some point in August, we're not quite sure about that. I'll say some more about that later on. This track, I Am Somebody, Johnny Taylor.

Johnny Taylor, and now a couple of tracks. I'll say some more about this on the drama show tomorrow, but the Forever Young performance that was at the Northcote, the show music. Well, it was a music show. They had a lot of songs in it, but it was about an old people's home looking back on music and plays, and I thought there could be a radio studio version of something similar, and I'm interested in for one thing how country works into that. Actually, the Rolling Stones have done a CD which is mostly what you'd expect at any point. It's not really changed very much, but other people have adjusted slightly. I'm not sure about this. I think I'm going to

I thought the Sony Rock and Roll, But I Like It would be a good one to add in to Forever Young, the Northcote, but that didn't get in there. But I'm sure the Stones could be part of a version of that. Anyway, this is Van Morrison from last year, Remembering Now. So this is fairly recent, but it would fit into the same idea maybe.

That's Al Green, and he will be at the Hollywood Bowl in August, and the Womack Sisters will be opening to celebrate the release of their CD. Well, I'm calling it a CD. I'm sure it's on vinyl as well. And this is one of the tracks, Chauffeur.

The Wemack sisters, yes, are out in mid-August, but there's lots of their tracks available already, and there's playlists, which I'll talk about that tomorrow, as well as how to work playlists with drama or live performance. It'll get a bit sort of technical maybe, but I think we've got to get into this, because the artificial intelligence is sort of working with us in that it makes things possible, but it's also cluttering up available space with things which seem to be out of control in different ways. Anyway, I'll come back to that tomorrow. I was thinking about the Rolling Stones song, but I have managed to find it on a Womack and Womack CD called Love Wars. There's a cover. The song is called Angie.

The other thing I'll say more about tomorrow is an image. I've just tweeted it. Comes from Adobe AI, Firefly. It's a giraffe in Bedford Square, which is what I asked for. Excuse me. So it's I didn't tell it where Bedford. Well, I said Bedford Square in Exeter, but it didn't know any more than that. As an image generating thing, it found the name of the White Hart, but it doesn't look like the White Hart, and it's in the wrong place. It's nowhere near Bedford Square, really. But it's got the High Street, and it's got the cathedral in the background. So it's quite good, and it's got all the people looking at the giraffe. My idea is that the giraffe will be in Bedford Square for the summer, and then go back to the Royal Albert Memorial Museum when the summer's over. So this could be part of a street art sort of thing, or street humanities, when we work out what that is. So the Bedford Square open air humanities discussion will be, that would be a bit more official, so we will need to find get a bit more support for that. But the unofficial one in Paris Street, I think that we can carry on with that one. So you'll find it there. I'll probably put this on the Wild Show Facebook page as well, and maybe try for some other ones. But the AI, it's worth having a look at, trying it out, as well as struggling against it, where it just crops up uninvited. This is Van Morrison Stretching Out from last year's Remembering Now.

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1: Hi everybody, this is Ray. Expect the unexpected. We'll get cracking in a moment. Thank you.

She's the queen of the silver dollar, and she rules this smoky kingdom. And a scepter is a wine glass, and a bar stool is a throne. And the jesters, they flock around her, and they fight to win her favors.

Right, that was the mighty Toots and the Maytals. I saw him once at the Phoenix here some years ago. Support band was on, and the Maytals got on stage, and I don't know what he was doing in the dressing room, but it got to about 11:30 or so, and a lot of people were leaving, so I had to leave too to catch my last bus. But anyway, so I didn't actually see Toots, but I saw the Maytals. And that was here at the Phoenix, yes. Okay, I'm moving on to something a little bit more up to date now. This is on a later LP of a lovely singer called Betty Levette. And I'm just trying to cue it up. It's

Yeah, this is called Things Have Changed by Betty Levette. She had some hits in America some years ago, but this is a more up-to-date thing.

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People are crazy. Times are strange. I'm locked in.

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You can hurt somebody and not even know it. The next 60 seconds could be like an eternity. Gonna get low down, fly real high. All the truth in the world ain't nothing but one big lie. I'm in love with a man that don't even appeal to me. Some folks would just go and jump in the lake.

Hi, that was a bit self-indulgent of me because it was almost 7 minutes long. And of course, you may know that song. It was first written and recorded by Bob Dylan. Things have changed. Anyway, I've now changed to Wednesdays at this time, the third Thursday in the month for Ray's show, Expect the Unexpected. Just to let you know, a couple of weeks ago I had a really bad fall and I really smashed my face up, and this is one of the first times I've actually been out since then. So for you listeners, I've struggled in. Anyway, there we go. Okay, so it's quite a mixed bag I've got lined up for you. This is much more recent.

Okay, that was Alabama Shakes with Always All Right. I'm going to go way, way back now. And you remember a certain person called who recorded Shake, Rattle and Roll, Bill Haley and His Comets. But this I'm going to play now. It's the original. It was written by this chap who got it out first, and Bill Haley copied it. This is Shake, Rattle and Roll by Big Joe Turner, the famous blues shouter.

Okay, you probably recognise that, but it wasn't Chubby Checker. That was sung by the person who wrote it and recorded it first, Hank Ballard and the Midnighters. And just staying on originals for the next track, this is next track is by a group called the Valentinos. And the lead singer was Bobby Womack, who came to fame later on as a solo or Womack and Womack. Anyway, this next track, it was covered in the earlier days by the Rolling Stones, and it's called It's All Over Now.

Right, that was the Valentinos with the original of It's All Over Now. I'm going to put in a little plug here. On Wednesday, the 22nd of July, which is a week away, there's going to be a music quiz here. It's raising funds for Phonic FM, which you're listening to, Exodus Sound Alternative. Teams of four. It's £10 entry, and there will be a 50-50 raffle. It's to raise funds for Phonic FM. Okie dokie, let's move on. This is quite an early 60s thing, and it's sort of almost like the embryo Booker T and the MGs, because it's a group called the Packers, which had Leon Russell on piano, Steve Cropper on guitar, Booker T on the guitar, and it was and also another leading person in the band was very connected to Stax. But this is called Hole in the Wall by the Packers.

Well, there you go. That was the Packers. I don't think you will be hearing that anywhere else apart from on this show. Anyway, and it was also who was also in the band was a chap called Packy, obviously, and his mum was, I think she ran the record shop next door to the Stax Studios in Memphis. But a little treat coming up now. An earlier track by Booker T and the MGs. It's not a very well-known one, but it's one of my favourite ones of theirs. And it's called, believe it or not, Plum Nelly.

Okay, that was quite an early one. It's off an LP of theirs called Soul Dressing. As I mentioned before, the previous track featured Charles Packy Axton, whose mother was one of the original runners of Stax Records, and her surname was incorporated into the name of Stax because she was AX. Right, okay. Changing the subject entirely now. A couple of my favourite singers, I've seen them both a few times separately. And you may remember Maddie Pryor. She used to be in Fairport Convention, I think. And then also June Tabor, and they've got together few years ago and recorded a few albums together. And this is off an album called Silly Sisters, which they were called. And I'll leave you to work this one out.

Okay. Excuse me. That was an old traditional British song by Silly Sisters. I'm not going to comment on it, but anyway, there we go. Now we move on to another lovely singer. He didn't really attain much fame when he was alive. He's Nick Drake. Hopefully you've heard of him.

A lot of his later recording or early recordings were just him, you know, playing. And then after his death at an early age, they got some other accompaniment put on them. So, move on now to, as I said, Nick Drake, and this is Thoughts of Mary Jane.

Well, that was a nice peaceful little number. As I said, Nick Drake, he died quite young, committed suicide actually, but he never hit the big time. I don't know if he wanted to really, but it's a big shame. Anyway, there we go. Oh, I was going to say, that record I played by the Packers, and I mentioned somebody called Packy. He was Charles Packy Axton. Okay, I shall move on now and see what we've got next.

And as Monty Python and the team would say, now for something completely different. And this is Clean Up Woman.

Okay, what a funky beat. That was Betty Wright, born Bessie Regina Norris. Anyway, I dug that one out because I remember some years ago, Dave Trahan, who's very influential on Phonic FM, I remember first time I heard it, I think he played it on his one of his shows when he was on Devonair Radio, and he used to play it at some of the discos he ran, which I went to. So that takes me back a while, dancing to that. Okay, let's see what we got next. We got Matt Murphy, who it's been on lots of records, but this is one just by him. It's called Matt's Guitar Boogie Number 2.

Okay, Matt Guitar Murphy there. Matt's Boogie, number two. I'm going to play a Chicago blues man now called Magic Sam. And this is All Your Love, which used to be played by a group some years ago around Exeter called the Junkyard Angels. It was led by Julian Piper. Sadly missed. Anyway, here's All Your Love by Magic Sam.

Okay, that was Magic Sam. Off the Cobra and Chief labels, which this record label lasted from 1957 to 1961. So that was recorded during that era. Okay, moving on to somebody better known, Little Milton. And so is off his album called Grits Ain't Groceries. Now, grits is a form of American soul food, which doesn't sound very appetizing, but when I was over in Louisiana, I did try quite a lot of soul food, and grits wasn't exactly my favorite, but there we go. So, Grits Ain't Groceries all around the world.

No, the trick ending didn't catch me up. That came out on the Smash label. I remember seeing James Brown for the first time in the 1960s at Hammersmith Apollo. It was fantastic. And I saw him again many years later at the Royal Albert Hall. But James Brown, who's known as either the godfather of soul or the hardest working man in show business. Anyway, one of my best friends when I used to live in London used to run his UK fan club, James Brown. Anyway, that's by the by again. Right then. Oh yes, we're going on to something earlier now. It's by a group called the Ohio Untouchables. And it was led then by a guitarist and that called... I'm trying to think of his name now. Anyway, they're called the Ohio Untouchables, and later on they became the Ohio Players. Anyway, that's it, Robert Ward, I remember now. And this is quite an early thing, back in the early 60s, and it's called Your Love Is Amazing.

Okay, now I mentioned Robert Ward's band that, and the next track, he's also the featured guitarist on it. And it's a very early track by a group called the Falcons. And guess who does lead singing on this? Wilson Pickett. So this is one of his first recordings, and it's one of my favourite ever records. So it's called I Found a Love by the Falcons.

As I said, that's one of my all-time favourites. And Wilson Pickett went on to achieve great fame, as you know. I actually saw him playing at a little club. At the Flamingo Club in Soho, London. I saw him in the 60s. He was fantastic. Anyway, let's move along. Don't forget you're listening to Phonic FM, Exodus Sound Alternative. And you can find us on your smart speaker, DAB, online, and virtually everywhere.

Right. Going to move now on to Tamla Motown. Edwin Starr, this is War, it's called. And did you know that later on in his career, he actually moved to England and settled down here, Edwin Starr did. Anyway, there you are.

Okay, I hope you kept on trucking. Part one by Eddie Kendricks. Right, what we got next? Gonna play a track by Don Covey, and this is called Mercy Mercy, and it features on guitar, and I'm not sure he's on the vocals as well, but no, it's called Mercy Mercy, and it's Don Covey with no less Jimi Hendrix.

Hi. As I said, that's one of the first tracks that featured Jimi Hendrix before he left America and he came over here. And the rest was history. Okay, what shall we play next? I'll play a bit of blues again. This is an early one by Buddy Guy. Off an album called Left My Blues in San Francisco, and this is called When My Left Eye Jumps.

Meister, baby. I hear you, baby.

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I don't think I like the sound of that when my left eye's jumping and my flesh begins to crawl. Anyway, that was written by Willie Dixon, and it's out of Chicago. Okay. Going to play a track now by a chap called Otis Clay, and it's Trying to Live My Life Without You.

Right. Hope you enjoyed that. Otis Clay. Next one's by Aaron Neville. He had a big hit with Linda Ronstadt, but this is another track I really like. It's off the album Tell It Like It Is, which was a big hit for him. And this is called Hercules.

Okay, Aaron Neville, Hercules. What's the next one? Tyrone Davis. This track has been covered by various people over the years, and it's called Turn Back the Hands of Time.

Okay. Commonly known to as Francis Tyrone Shoelaces. No, sorry. That was Tyrone Davis, Turn Back the Hands of Time. What shall I have next? Well, let's have a bit of Stax again. How about Soothe Me by Sam and Dave? Saw them live a couple of times. They were absolutely fantastic. I saw them at the Fairfield Halls in Croydon. Brilliant night with the Stax Vault Tour there, yeah.

of course, was Sam Moore and Dave Prater, and it was a cover version, if you like, of Sam Cooke's Soothe Me. He wrote and recorded it first. Anyway, how about Taking You to the River by Al Green then?

That was Al Green, of course, backed by Willie Mitchell from the High Studios in Memphis. Memphis had lots of lovely music coming out of it, apart from the blues and Stax. And of course, Elvis lived there for many years. Okay, moving on. Going to play a nice one now by... Where's she gone? Candy Stanton. She's hiding from me.

Here we go. It's Candy Staton. I've seen her a couple of times, at least, at festivals. And she also played here a few years ago, and she was absolutely fantastic. This is You Got the Love by Candy Staton.

Okay, that was Candy Stutton. She was married at one time to Clarence Carter. Okay, I'm not sure if anybody's following on from me this afternoon, but I'll play out on this. It's an extended version of Move On Up by Curtis Mayfield.

Right, folks, see you in 4 weeks' time. Doesn't look like there's anybody following on after me. So, this is Ray Hodgins signing off on Expect the Unexpected.

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0: 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And it's third Wednesday of the month, and on the third Wednesday of the month, it already is the third Wednesday of the month, the sister programme to every Monday afternoon's Onion Heart Radio takes place, and it's a kind of a themed programme, track one, side one. And last month, focused on, called it Soul 76, so it was soul singles and albums and extended mixes of records released of, in the soul genre, soul R&B genre, during 1976. And for this month, we're kind of in the middle, well, the middle of the summer months. We're in the middle of, well, hopefully towards the ending of a heat wave. But it seems to have been extended since sort of mid-May and continues on. And so we're going to head back 50 years to the same months, basically, the summer months of 1976, and taking in, again, the tail end of May, but the three summer months, principally June, July and August, and going to be playing tracks that were in the charts, be it the either the BRMB, the Gallup charts, or the NME charts, where I've taken a lot of the information from, because they list the chart rather like 1 to 30 rather than sort of look up the artist and find out where it ended up. That would have been very long-winded. And also some album releases from that period. So it's basically a three-month period, like the summer of 67, you know, the summer of love, that sort of, so a three-month heatwave related period. And we began the program with a record which some of the album was released a bit like the Modern Lovers Jonathan Richman album, which is also was released during this period, and it was also recorded over, had a gestation period of 4 years before the album materialised. So the Modern Lovers debut album, which I didn't bring along with me, but the Flaming Groovies Shake Some Action album I did, and released in June of 76. Title track, arguably, to these ears, it's all subjective, it's very difficult to pinpoint down what your favourite single of all time is, but I think that ticks pretty much every single box. Got Whoops and Yelps, and has a lead vocalist called Cyril, Cyril Jordan, and the album is being reissued this forthcoming Friday, actually, on the, where are we, the 19th of July. This is the 50th anniversary of the debut album from the Flaming Groovies. So now we're going to remain in June of 76, and another debut, this being the debut single, on the Private Stock record label of, well, the debut single from Blondie.
1: I saw you standing on the corner. You look so big and fine. I really wanted to go out with you. So when you smiled, I laid my heart on.

two singles from June of 1976 there, and stood a few months away in the UK from The Damned and The Pistols. Obviously, that was around about December time, wee bit earlier for The Damned. In America, obviously, it was already occurring, and The Runaways, of which you've just heard, released their album in the middle part of May, but in June released from it track one, side one, that track being Cherry Bomb, probably their most famous track, I guess, but Cherry Curry, Lita Ford, Joan Jett still doing the rounds, and prior to that we had the debut single from Blondie, and they put out a couple of singles on the Private Stock record label, and later in the year, the debut album, Blondie, was released, and the track we played, Ex-Offender, which wasn't its original intended title, but it might not have got any airplay. Probably didn't get a great deal in the summer of 76. I don't think it did particularly anything of note. I think it took the wee bit, an album before the hit started coming seamlessly, but that particular recording was the original single, the Private Stock record label, and October would see it again as a track one, side one, but in tracks like In the Flesh as well and Rip Her to Shreds, also on that debut album. Right, so that's kind of fledgling punk rock, but sort of glam rock was still sort of the dying embers, was still prevalent in the UK. And we're going to have three artists who were, associated a couple of years earlier, I guess, as regards the glam rock period, but then that went into kind of art rock. But sort of all came to the fore around about 72, 73. First up, and from his ultimate and final album, which was released in March of 77, but the single was, again, it came out in June of 76. This is T-Rex.

The charts were kind of strange, or certainly the singles charts were in 1976. Earlier had played Blondie, which Ex-Offender had a very sort of 60s girl group sound to it. And during this period, the Shangri-La's Leader of the Pack made its way back into the top 30, as did Dion's The Wanderer. So Mark Bolan's I Loved Boogie, which I don't know, heavily featured in Billy Elliot, I believe, wasn't particularly out of place, though out of place as regards like the great T-Rex singles, you know, the 20th Century Boys, Metal Grooves of this world. It's quite removed from that. The album that eventually the track I Love to Boogie was featured on, March, a handful of months before his very, very sad demise, and in Putney, died in Putney. But the Dandy in the Underworld album is a good album. The albums post Tanks, I guess, are certainly listenable, but the gold is Electric Warrior and The Slider, certainly. But T-Rex, a sad loss, but, you know, a great artist for, you know, relatively limited time. And prior to that, well, following that, was also nostalgic in the sense that Steve Harney and Cockney Rebel, they found their way into the top 10 with their cover of George Harrison's Here Comes the Sun, obviously track one, side two, Abbey Road. And yeah, not over enamoured by that particular version, but again, work he put out prior to that with either as Cockney Rebel or Steve Harney and Cockney Rebel. Really original singles like Judy Teen and Mr. Raffles, just B-sides like Sebastian, and they're really good. The Psychomodo, there's about three or four albums in a row from Steve Harley, which would recommend. From, I think it's The Human Menagerie, was about 73. And it was kind of art rock, as you could certainly say was the case with the final of those of that three, and that's Brian Ferry. Now, during this period, Roxy Music's live album Viva was in the charts as well. So that came out during the 3 months and change we're kind of focusing on this afternoon, the heatwave era of 1976. But also running alongside his Roxy output, he was putting out solo albums. And the first week in September, he put out the Let's Stick Together album. But the track Let's Stick Together had already been issued as a as a single, you know, that had come out prior to the EP. It's just called the Brian Ferry EP. And the lead track on the Brian Ferry EP was the Everly Brothers composition, The Price of Love. And it wasn't the only EP that did well, it did okay. I think it was sort of mid, you know, mid charts if you were looking at a top 30. But you had this time of year, it was so strange, you had Demis Roussos, He of Aphrodite's Child. 666 is a good album, but Forever and Ever got to number one, and the, I think it's called the Demis Roussos Phenomenon EP, and Nana Mouskouri, Passport, her album was doing very well through the summer of 76, and because it was so hot, you didn't actually have to go to Greece on your holiday. Greece came to us, so via the music. But there go the three really fine sort of early 70s, but Ferry's sort of retained it, and Roxy obviously came back. They would follow, I think, where are we, 76, so yeah, it wouldn't be until Manifesto, because Siren was 75, so he'd then focus on his solo career for a wee while. Right, now I'm going to go to, have I plugged the, yeah, done this one, go back to the soul, as I say, featured heavily in the last programme, in fact totally, with soul artists throughout. But was going to play Gladys Knight, Midnight Train to Georgia, but that was originally 73, and it was in the charts and did okay in 76. So say, very, very weird. You collate them and then go, oh no, I can't play that, and get away with a couple of months, but not 3 years. Anyway, another artist who had been sort of treading the boards for some considerable time as a soul artist, recorded on the Fame record label in the late sort of 60s into the 70s, doing sort of southern soul. And
you know, jobbing around and finally got a number one single in the summer of 76, albeit for a single week. But it was, and you're about to hear, Candy Staton and Young Hearts Run Free.

You are listening to the July edition of Track One Side One here on Phonic FM. This month's theme is Heatwave 76, the music that was kind of in the charts, I guess, through the summer months of sort of late May through to August of 1976. And first up in that coupling was Canzetta Maria Candy Stanton. And her big, I guess, she had a couple of big singles in the career thus far, still with us. And You Got the Love, she was the vocalist for, the Source single. But Young Hearts Run Free was a number one single through, and we'll come to a couple of tracks, or certainly one single in an extended form, which occupied most referral chunk of the summer, a wee bit later in the second hour. But Young Hearts Run Free got to number one. And as I say, recommend early album. There's an album called, where is it called? Evidence, the Complete Fame Records Masters. It's a double CD, and it's all, as I say, Southern Soul. So it's like tracks like Stand By Your Man, but in a soul version in the ghetto. But all the original material is very good as well. Excellent artist, certainly, Candy Stanton. Hugely recommend a listen. And then another artist who probably doesn't need any authorization or acclaim from me, because Paul McCartney and Wings. And during the summer of 76, they were on tour, actually. They were in America and recording what eventually would materialise at the tail end of 76 to be the Wings Over America album. And prior to that album release, or maybe after that album's release, as the case with that particular song, was the Maybe I'm Amazed single. But in March, Wings put out Wings at the Speed of Sound, or Speed of Sound album. And this is a point where they put the album out and the singles will follow. So that particular track, City Love Songs, was in the charts in May, well into June. And then in July, it was taken over by Let 'Em In. Almost, you know, I think they got bored with City Love Songs still hanging around the chart like a bad spell. They put Let 'Em In out as well, and that did very well as well. So the album, ultimately, because it was McCartney, would sell fairly well to begin with, and the two singles off it that came out after the release of the album did very well. So it's a reverse of what you used to happen. You know, you get the single, then you get the album. Quite a bit of this is, you know, as I say, they play around with the format a wee bit. Right, and that particular version of City Love Songs, that was DJ Disco Cat's slightly extended version, as is the case with this next track. And this also was released same day as in album form as Wings at the Speed of Sound. And another one quite kind of difficult to ignore, which was the Jailbreak album by Thin Lizzy, which has got some great tracks. Like Angel of the Coast is on that album. It's a great album. But the singles, again, came to the fore during the summer months, and the title track would be a hit in late July. And prior to that, and for many, many weeks, was the key track, probably the canon, within their canon as well, Whiskey in the Jar perhaps, but probably more familiar with The Boys Are Back in Town.

Two albums there, one released in March and one the tail end of the allotted time period, really, the final week in August. Say March for Thin Lizzy's Jailbreak album, though the hits were to come during the heatwave era, the summer months of 76, and Jailbreak would eventually be released as a single, which is track one, side one. Track one, side two, though, was the track you heard first up there. That was our friend in Vancouver, DJ Disco Cat. Not just disco, he does, well, all genres really are used to. Unfortunately, he passed away a couple of years ago. But catch his YouTube channel. And I've got a couple more mixes of his work, because this is very much in his wheelhouse, the 70s. And that track was The Boys Are Back in Town. Both those songs actually have really good B-sides, because the closing track on the second side of Jailbreak is a track called Emerald, which was the B-side to The Boys Are Back in Town originally. Mentioned Angel from the Coast, and also Cowboy Song is on Jailbreak, so certainly worth getting hold of a copy of that. And followed that with a band in Aberdeen, Washington. We're listening fairly closely to the riff on More Than a Feeling by Boston, predominantly the work of Todd Schultz, the producer and mastermind, I suppose, behind the band Boston, though should mention the vocal stylings of Brad Delp, who can supply the vocal, very kind of Mercury-esque, I guess, his vocal styles throughout that album. Got the album, that's a great song, and it holds up really well. But the rest of the album does meander a bit, but the B-side to More Than a Feeling, Smoking, that's sort of a strong song. Peace of Mind's okay. It's very grandiose, as you would expect, but there is a... I don't think it's been remastered in a while, actually. I've got the 30th anniversary, is this? It just says... doesn't even say. It just says over 17 million albums sold. Limited edition collector's packaging, which is a digipack, which is destructible. But there you go, that's Boston. Came out the final week of allocation in August. Now going to head to... where am I going? Oh, yeah, I'm going to stay in that kind of style, actually. That American rock style. And a band that are kind of known, say, for one album, predominantly one track. And the inspiration behind this particular track may well be The Byrds. This is from the album Agents of Fortune, which, again, was released in May, but the single was July of 1976. This is Blue Oyster Cult.

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And this afternoon, we are 50 years on from what we're experiencing a heatwave at the moment, and in 76 they certainly did experience a heatwave, so we're having music released during those stifling months, actually, I guess, between sort of late May and the end of August, cut off point being sort of the 1st of September. And to there, first up you heard Blue Oyster Cult, and they're like, there you go, one hit wonders, I guess. Don't Fear, in brackets, The Reaper, so The Reaper is the track, and that's from the album Agents of Fortune. And then we followed it with a track that came out in July as a single in a 4.5 minute form. And then in October, when the album came out and the title track of the album, Year of the Cat, was released in its full 6.5 minute version. That was the version played there. I do have the edited version, but edits out that midsection, which is very appealing, I guess. Also on the album, Lord Grenville opens the album, On the Border. It's probably the most popular album by Al Stewart. And we're going to remain in Scotland, and we're going to remain with another Stewart.

The 18th of June was the release date of the second stateside Rod Stewart album, A Night on the Town. Various singles off this album covered

Cat Stevens' First Cut is the Deepest. His couple of his own compositions were big singles as well. Track One, Side One, that album, Tonight's the Night, and also possibly his own best composition, actually, I guess, The Kid and a Georgie, Parts 1 and 2. We headed to Side 2, which is kind of cover version territory. He does cover The Wild Side of Life, which Status Quo in themselves covered, which is a country song originally. During this period, Status Quo would have a hit from their Blue For You album. Mystery Song was a hit during the heatwave months of 1976. Track we played was the version, or Rod's version of Pretty Flamingo, a cover of the band that followed. Now, that particular version was taken from the alternate Night on the Town. It was a 2-CD edition with a bit of the smoothness of the production removed. I think it's possibly been released as a separate entity, as a Record Store Day release for vinyl. But if you can pick up the double album, A Night on the Town and the alternate Night on the Town, if it's still available, the early version of that. And then, obviously, Pretty Flamingo was a composition originally sort of made famous by Manfred Mann. And Pretty Flamingo was also a track covered live multiple times by Bruce Springsteen. And Manfred Mann then covered Bruce Springsteen and Blinded by the Light. And that was originally on Bruce's debut album, Track One, Side One, from Greetings from Asbury Park. And this was released, the version by Manfred Mann, which is probably, for a lot of us, first time we actually got to hear a Bruce Springsteen track prior to, even though it was like a year after Born to Run and The Great Run, those first three albums, Blinded by the Light was introductory to many years, I'm sure. The single came out the first week of August, and the album, The Roaring Silence, where it in itself is a track one, side one, came out the final week in August. So it was the same week as the Boston debut album. Right, we're going to go head back to releases from June, and this is also about to get reissued as a 50th anniversary album in gold vinyl, no less, for Peter Tosh's Legalize It.

You are listening to the July edition of Track One Side One, the sister programme to Onion Heart Radio, which is every Monday afternoon between 4 and 6, and this afternoon, in the theme, being albums released during a likewise heatwave, but this one 50 years ago, the summer of 76, and months covering basically the end of May through to the tail end of August. And to that, and in June of 76, Peter Tosh issued the album Legalize It. Track we played was a song called No Sympathy. Now, that was a track written by Tosh and previously on the Bob Marley and the Wailers, or the Wailers, I guess, 1970 album, Soul Rebels. So he re-recorded it for Legalize It. Gets reissued Friday week, so the 24th of July, gold vinyl. Great album, Legalize It by Peter Tosh. And then also in a reggae mood, but not necessarily, you know, a style that they used more than perhaps once, a couple of times perhaps, for Steely Dan. The album The Royal Scam, released on the 31st of May. And so almost within 24 hours of the summer months. And track we played was Haitian Divorce, which was a single at the time. Kid Charlemagne, a single on that particular album. And The Fez as well. Good band, Steely Dan. They're kind of timeless. They've got that Talking Heads. You can play them at any point and they sound fine. Right, now we're going to double two artists that release albums within the summer months. The second album by Warren Zevon, the self-titled album, released in May going into June, and then within a handful of weeks, Linda Ronstadt released her album Hasten Down the Wind. So we're going to go to Linda Ronstadt, and we're going to go to a track off the Warren Zevon album, because she covered, and this was used in the film FM, which Steely Dan also supplied the title track to. She did two tracks, Tumbling Dice by the Stones and this track. This is Poor Poor Pitiful Me.

First up was the Warren Zevon track, Poor, Poor, Pitiful Me, which is featured on his album, self-titled album, released in May of 76. And the version we played, which was Linda Ronstadt, her own album, Hasten Down the Wind, came out in July of 76. And that particular version of Poor, Poor, Pitiful Me can be found on the FM soundtrack and also Linda Ronstadt's Greatest Hits Volumes 1 and 2. Bear with me a second, just need to line up the final track. Fortunately, it's on the same disc. Right, and then we followed it with the song that, say, the single 7 weeks at number one in the NME chart. So I think it was 6 weeks in the UK one. Elton John's first number one single in duet form with Kiki D, fellow Rocket Records artist there. And Don't Go Breaking My Heart, obviously that version was not the 4.5 minute single version. That was a DJ Disco Cat bringing out those Philadelphia strings to the fore, written by, in pseudonym, Anne Orson and Carte Blanche, and also a cracking B-side and the song Snow Queen, which is again a duet, and it's written by Bernie Taupin about his failed attempts to get into some sort of relationship with Cher. So Snow Queen, well worth checking out as well. So that was number one for 6/7 weeks. And the song that took its position at number one was also remained in the number one position for around about 5 weeks. So you had mid-July through to early October, just two singles occupying the number one chart position. Now, at the beginning of the summer, Fernando by ABBA was number one. First week in June, Fernando by ABBA. And they were the band who would take the crown from Elton and Kiki with the track Dancing Queen, which came into the charts, and going by the NME chart, this is not the Gallup or the BARB chart, but it went in at 27, and that was quite low in the 30. Afternoon Delight, the Anchorman track, was went in higher, as did James and Bobby Purify's follow-up to I'm Your Puppet. That went in higher, but it made its way up the charts, went 27 to 12 to 7 to 1. So the first week in September, I think first or second week in September. No, it was into September, but it was released in the last 2 weeks of August. And I'm going to play this also in long form. This is, and this will close matters. We've got a wee bit of time. Of Things Don't Work, I've got Everybody Loves the Sunshine by Roy Ayres at Ubiquity. But this is, again, the Disco Cat, and this is Dancing Queen, a song that's filled discotheques in 1976 and fills dance floors and weddings to this day. So thanks very much for listening. I'll be back Monday between 4 and 6 with the regular edition of Onion Heart Radio. Not quite as many singles on that particular programme, but quite a few of this guy's mixes. This is the Disco Cat's mix of Dancing Queen. Thanks for listening.

Something rather inevitable about that first track, 96 Degrees in the Shade by Third World. I'm Rob, standing in for Nick tonight, just for 1 hour. I've got to get back and watch the football, so I've come in. It means I miss an awful lot of the build-up, which is no bad thing. So 96 Degrees in the Shade, that came out in 1977, so 1 year after the heatwave year that has been spoken about for the last 2 hours. So I'm not going to continue with that theme, but I just thought I'd slam that one in at the beginning just to get the show rolling. So we're going to go from that to this, which is a David Bowie track, V2 Schneider.

V2 Schneider by David Bowie from the Heroes album. The reason I played it is because I was half listening to a program on Radio 4 the other day, which my wife was listening to, so she said, "Well, you weren't even listening." Well, I was kind of listening, about David Bowie's time in Berlin and the albums that came out at that time. And I could have been and could have gone and researched it and found another track to play, but I do love that, and I think it's kind of a good way to start a show, even though I actually started the show with 96 degrees in the shade. But as I said at the beginning, I'm standing in or sitting in for Nick, who's not here tonight, and I'm going to be here until 7 o'clock. And the reason I'm going to be here till 7 and not 8 is because I couldn't get anybody to cover the last hour. So you'll have the wonderful myriad jukebox to take you up until 8 o'clock, when hopefully there'll be somebody coming in to do a live show. So I'm going to carry on now with a track by Saint Etienne. Actually, going back to that David Bowie track, I missed out the beginning, which was a shame because I liked the beginning, but I can't go back and change that now. So, Glad by Saint Etienne.

Yeah, that's it. It's in two parts, that track. And I thought I'd play both parts. And I probably would, but I'm running out of time. I've only got an hour, so maybe I won't play both parts. So I'm going to move on to the next thing, but...

then today. I just slammed a load of stuff into a playlist and see how I fancy. I've already changed the order a few times. Going to have the Public Image next with from the album That's What Is Not. That should be easy to say. It is That What Is Not. And this track's called God.

Yeah, that was Moses Eufy Trio, Eni and Moses Eufy, and also somebody else, just going to check out who that is now. Nora Furbringer. Quite a lot of people on that. That's the way I wasn't ready to say who they all were. Going to play a few more things now. I'm going to play a bit K Tempest next, just because I can, and I tried to play a jingle in between those last two tracks, but it didn't play, which is just as well, because there was no gap for it. So let's carry on with K Tempest from the last album, which is the album's called Soft, self-titled. It was very small writing, and this track is called, the last track actually on the album, Till Morning.

The impact of it still ringing. We dance in a crater it left. All day long I can hear you singing. But I wake in the night, I hear you catching your breath. 6 months now you barely slept. I wonder how many others are stuck on the same map. Survivors built in the hidden depths. Survivors guilt like an empty trap. Every day of your life is a victory lap. I'm proud to be running it with you. When you get lost in flashbacks, I miss you. I'm picking up the slack, but my hands are slipping. It was the worst betrayal, resurfacing now that your life is stable. I know you're a soldier, but where do you go when your eyes glaze over? I wish I could travel through time, find that child, guard her door. I would sit on the floor outside her room till morning. I wish I could travel through time, find that child, guard that door. I would sit on the floor outside that room till morning. It's not the whole story, it's not even the beginning. It's just one thread in the tapestry. If you pull it long enough, the bigger picture unravels and everything feels like catastrophe. Still we laugh all the time, it's good for the pain. We put our hearts into climbing this mountain together. Now we're high enough to start enjoying the view, but the shadows down below are getting closer every second. Good thing you're as tough as they make them. You got it from the people you came from. Remember, when you feel like you can't keep hold, you're an old soul, gold, and you will not fold. Some nights you wait forever. Sure, you can't take the pressure, but when the dark feels like it will never lift, that's when the sky grows pale and the morning lives. I wish I could travel through time, find that child, guard that door. I would sit on the floor outside that room till morning. I wish I could travel through time, find that child. I would sit on the floor outside your room till morning. 1 in 4, is it a surprise how many of the people in your life have this bitter little bit of grit stinging in their eyes? When they do grow up and they thrive, it ain't a boogeyman or a stranger in the park. It's a friend of the family, it's a relative you stand with. If that's too hard to think of, too dark, what about the people who are living every day with it? When the past is a dirty swamp for the shapes you can't look at square on, keep going. I know what's in your mind when you lose your words. You start shrinking through space like you don't deserve to exist. Wounds too wild to tame. For what it's worth, I understand shame. You kiss mine to dust, I just hope I can do the same. We can travel through time. We can find that child, we can guard her door. We can sit on the floor outside that room till morning. We can travel through time. We can find that child, we can guard her door. We can sit on the floor outside her room together.

Yeah, and that just ends like that, if you didn't know it. Well, you probably don't know it because it's a brand new thing. It's only come out in the last week or so by a band called Dark Daisy. And that's D-A-Z-E-Y. Dark is as you imagine it would be spelt. And that track is called Bug Bite. It's from a kind of an EP called Bug Bite. And as I say, it only came out recently. One more time of saying I'm Rob. I'm going to be here for the next 25 minutes sitting in for Nick, and then we'll see what happens after that. Because I put this playlist together, well, very randomly, I didn't really know what I was going to play, and I've just seen this one right down at the bottom, so I've dragged it up to the top, and I think I probably put it on things to play on other programmes, but never got around to it, so I think it's time to play it now. 7 minutes and 30 seconds of Bjork. If that puts you off, go make a cup of tea and watch the build-up for the football, and then come back to me in 7.5 minutes. This has got from Anthony and the Johnsons, now Anuni and the Johnsons, and this is called Dull Flame of Desire.

Yeah, another one that just finishes suddenly. I know on the album, on the Volta album, it goes straight into the next track, which is sounds brilliant straight after that. That was The Dull Flame of Desire from Bjork. I'm going to just cover a couple of things that I should have done a bit earlier, with a quarter of an hour to go. Yeah, so the music quiz, which was due to take place tonight, Dan, at the... Well, it doesn't really matter where it is because it's cancelled. They've rescheduled the date. I'm not quite sure when it is, but if you've hopefully you're not going to go along. If you do, you just go and have a drink. But there's a reason why it's been cancelled, and it's the same reason why I'm not going to be here at 8 o'clock. But hopefully at 8 o'clock you're going to have the jungle thing presented by DJ Noise Monkey, and hopefully that'll happen. I've got a funny feeling in the show afterwards, which is Rufus's show. It may not happen because I don't think Rufus is very well with it. I know he's not. So I'm going to carry on with a few more tracks. Something else I was going to say, another announcement. I've forgotten what it is. No, I probably ought to say that Tom and I, that's the Mind the Gap duo, will be here next Wednesday from 2 until 4 to do our wonderful show. You can be pretty sure I would never have played that Bjork track on our show, the Mind the Gap show. The album it came from, the Volta album, sort of was part of a tour that we were lucky enough to go and see Bjork in Plymouth. I don't think that track was played, and then towards the end it went into a bit more of like, if there's such a thing as greatest hits of Bjork, without It's Oh So Quiet, obviously, and then that's what happened at the end. And I can remember right on the last track, and even though I don't remember what it is, all the stuff came down from the ceiling, all the sort of sprinkles and things they have at big concerts, and it was absolutely mind-blowing. It was a great concert. Maybe I'd like to go and see Bjork again one day. I'll just throw that out there just in case anybody wants to buy me tickets. Jimmy Castor and Ham Hocks Espanol.

Yeah, I love Jimmy Castor. There's only a few tracks that I really like, but the ones I do like, I can't get enough of. Anyway, I'm going to have to go now, because the next two tracks add up to the amount of time it takes for me to close everything down and get out of here. So, as I say, I'll be back on Wednesday with the Minor Gap Show. That's from 2 until 4. I'll be doing that with Tom. And when you've heard the second track, which is, I'll tell you what the tracks are now. You're going to have, this is just going to calm us down nicely in preparation for the excitement that's about to happen in about an hour and 10 minutes time when England begin beating Argentina in the World Cup. And so we're going to start with At the River from Groove Armada, and then we'll follow that with a new track by somebody called Nicholas Payton and Butcher Brown. Butcher Brown, like the sound of that. And this track's called Blue and Green. It's sort of a jazzy thing. It follows quite nicely after the Groove Armada, I think. So, let's have that. I'll say goodbye, and I'll see you another time soon. Bye-bye.

Yeah, I'll just fade that down there, and just to let you know that what you're going to hear next will be the Myriad System, and because it's a magazine and shot by both sides, I thought I needed just to announce it, because there's no way those two songs go together. So there's a little bit of a gap in between. Here is Magazine, shot by both sides.

Two devastating earthquakes have hit Venezuela, and survivors urgently need support. 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Thank you.

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Yay! 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If I don't find my baby, somebody gone. 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

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Yeah! 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You know I've been telling you all the time you're gonna

and welcome. You are locked into the sounds of a Jungle Thing. Every third Wednesday of the month, 8 till 10. Time for newness from Jork. Blue Martens label. Track called You Won't Find Your Way From Here. Into this one. The Stormer from Danny Styles.

Selassie. So Spemmo with the same. We're here till 10. 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
1: Is that Harley Selassie, yeah?
0: No. Could you possibly, if he does, he will come in very shortly. Mm-hmm. Would you tell him that Marcus Garvey phoned, mm-hmm. and that I will meet him? Well, it's meet him in Babylon and Ting.
1: Yes, when Marcus comes in, right?
0: Yeah.
1: And you're supposed to you were going to meet him at where was it?
0: Babylon. Yeah, Babylon and Ting.
1: Babylon and Ting.
0: That's it.
1: Right, you are.
0: Thank you. God bless you.

Yes. Last couple from me. This one is the Double O remix of Borders by Charlie Turbo. Before that, the unmistakable sound of Digital with Gate Man. Noise Monkey stepping up. 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

And let's get the sad stuff out of the way. As Monkey just mentioned, we lost Lensman this month. Literally on last Sunday.

I'll keep it brief, but his contribution to the scene is insurmountable. Like post 2010. We did also lose, since the last show, one of my favourite sort of vocalists. So it'll be a frequent sort of guest on a lot of D&B tunes over the last sort of 10 or so years. That's Frank Carter. So I played a couple by both of them. Here in the background on the track called Never Me, he directly did with Dread, I think maybe last year. Before that, Broken Dreams by Lensman on Metalhead. Before that, a track he did called Oblique with Ivy Lab. And then prior to that, Lensman again. The track called Fade Away from like 2011 sort of time. Yeah, I repeat, to both of them, you will be missed. Anyway, back into this. Let's bring things back up. Forthcoming on 24 Karat. This is our boy Jux with Derailed.

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Commiserations for those of you who are watching TV right now. Going out on a high. Fans and Force from Spirit and Digital. As you can hear, we're packing up at the moment. Thank you very much for those of you that have tuned in. Again, third Wednesday of every month. Jungle Thing on Phonic FM 106.8. We'll be back with you on the 19th of August, 8 p.m. No scrambled cabbage tonight, I'm afraid. You've got Myriad keeping you company until tomorrow. It's been a pleasure. Have a good one.

My apologies. It looks like we do have a Scrambled Cabbage Cup show. Back from May. Enjoy.

Traveller, and I'm here to take you on a journey through the sublime, the raucous, and the outright ridiculous. You just heard Melvins and Napalm Death with Some Kind of Antichrist from their new album, Savage Imperial Death March. Lovely stuff. Coming up, we've got brand new music from Enduser, Destat, Ochre, Otaboki Beaver, Behemoth, and many more. We've also got plenty of long-forgotten classics, so put your feet up, fasten your earplugs, and strap yourselves in as we prepare to get utterly scrambled. This is Phonic FM! Yeah.

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This is Dion with Come Get My Lovin', the 7-inch mix. 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Keep it locked.

0: massive in Holland, but I'm not sure they're as well known outside of Holland. It's Die Stadt with their new track, The King. There's something so sinister about that rolling bass note. Really like that.
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It's new from French producer Asagaya, featuring the amazing Turkish vocalist Gaysuk Akyol. Something really haunting about those vocals. I'm loving that. You're in tune to the Scrambled Cabbage Show on Phonik FM, taking you through till midnight. Keep it locked.

from the new album Oversail, that was Ochre with Gentle Decay. I always like that I can play anything on this show, but it does feel in danger of being a bit chilled at the moment. Time for some Napalm Death. That's better.

I keep dipping in and out of this album, and it keeps surprising me and producing a new favourite every listen. One of the albums of the year for me from Eraserhead, also known as Jim Will Paint It. That one's Murakami featuring Cadence Weapon. This is Scrambled Cabbage.

0: One of those bands where you listen to it and think, why isn't this more well known? That is an absolutely huge track. From Bristol, it's Harl with To Be a Machine from their 2024 EP, Back to Silmarine. You're in tune to Scrambled Cabbage.
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2: Scrambled. Scrambled. Scrambled. Scrambled. Scrambled.

I think this comes from the production ethos of crank up the distortion and see what happens, and I'm all for that. From Gothenburg, it's the opening track from the 2024 album No Sound Forever, and the band's called The Family Men, and the track's called Greek Batteries. This one's going out to Noise Monkey and Sammy Helix from the Jungle Thing show, who just played before me. Bit gutted I've not got to see them this month, so I've had to pre-record the show. But always a great show. Check them out. Third Wednesday of every month, 10 o'clock. Oh, 8 o'clock even. I'm 10 o'clock. This is Scrambled Cabbage.

us. Bit of a workout, this one. Nice bit of sampling of Bulgarian women's choir singing, which is always quite amazing in itself and always works really well on dark, atmospheric tracks like this one. It's End User and Kabibel, brand new. 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

It's Japanese disco punks, The Telephones, featuring the always brilliant Poly Six. 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I think they like disco.

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Something really unsettling about the soundscape on this one.

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The track's called Feel For Me. And if you're liking the show, get in touch. 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It's studio@phonic.fm. I do put these shows up on Mixcloud after I've broadcast them. So search Scrambled Cabbage on Mixcloud if you want to listen to any of the old shows. 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

brand new from LA duo Dolphin Hyperspace featuring Louis Cole on drums. The track's called My Big Break, and that's from the new album Echolocation. Nice. Do I have to do my Farshaw impression if I play anything jazzy? This isn't jazzy. I can get away with that. This is Kerala Dust. The track's called White Noise.

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1: What did you put in this cabbage again?

One of my favourite discoveries this year is Denver's Kaylin Heffernan, aka Wheelchair Sports Camp. That track is Make It Make Sense, featuring Jello Biafra off the Dead Kennedys. And her new album, O Imperfecta, is out now on Jello's label Alternative Tentacles. You're in tune to Scrambled Cabbage.

0: Really love this band, proper rocking out on a cello. It's Cincinnati's Lung, and the track's called Sunshine's Over.
1: I listened to the Scrambled Cabbage Show, and all I got was this lousy earache.

It's brand new from Lightning Bolt, from their new split album, The Horizon Spirals, The Horizon Viral, with the Japanese band OOIOO. And I'm very excited to hear new Lightning Bolt. Maybe that means they'll tour soon. If you're not aware of Lightning Bolt, it's just two guys, one on the drums and one on a bass, but also with the banjo string, so it sounds like he can go really high on guitar. And they just set up in the middle of the crowd and go nuts. And it's quite a joy to behold. I'd love to see that. So come on, Lightning Bolt, get over to the UK.

0: be curious, 'cause curiosity is never aggressive. I think that means something quite deep. I can't help it.
1: I'm not aware of that many examples of spoken word, poetry, stream of consciousness kind of stuff done to really quality old school hardcore. But there you go. That was Mr. Vast with the track I Can't Help. And that's off the new album Upping the Ante. And Mr. Vast is off the quite brilliant Weavy Stunder. I played a couple of their tracks last month, so check them out if you get the chance. This is Scrambled Cabbage. 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

Japan's Otoboki Beaver there with Is the New Album Out Yet? That's a good track name if ever there was one. I think Otoboki Beaver's new album is out yet, and they are supporting the Foo Fighters at some dates this summer. So check them out if you fancy going to a massive arena and hearing some extremely fast punk rock music. Get on.

Lovely stuff. That was Visions of Disfigurement featuring Party Cannon and Scordatura, and the track's called Godskin Abomination. A big shout out to everyone who came to see Party Cannon with Internal Bleeding at the Phoenix last month. That was quite an incredible show, and the crowd went wild for sure. Party Cannon brought along some inflatables for their set, and watching a giant killer whale getting bounced around the mosh pit and people crowd surfing on it, that was quite a sight to behold. Big ups, Party Cannon. You're in tune to Scrambled Cabbage. Keep it locked till midnight.

All I could see was a blinding light. I felt a sense of complete calm as waves of sound washed over me. At that moment, I knew everything was going to be all right. Because I was listening to the Scrambled Cabbage Show on Phonik FM.

I really struggled to decide what track to play off this album. New album out last month, Hyper Fantasia by Lone. In the end, I chose this one, which is We Move, featuring El Murphy. But the whole album is absolutely brilliant. Highly recommend checking it out.

0: from the forthcoming album The Sweet Goodbye, out 31st July. That was Opus Kink featuring the New Eves and tracks called The Head Tree. Opus Kink played at The Cavern a couple of years ago now and they put on a great show, so highly recommend checking them out live if you get the opportunity. This is Scrambled Cabbage. 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

brand new from Russian producer Anna Fruit, aka A Fruit. 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

God, that was a bit full on, wasn't it? That's Dublin's Bucket with a track called Nails, and that's from their new EP, Mosaic. God, I need something to chill me out a bit after that. Ah, that's better. This is brand new from Michigan's DJ FLP and DJ Clap. It's called Never Give Up, the FLP remix.

0: And so we're coming to the end of the show. You've been in tune to Scrambled Cabbage on Phonic FM. This is Breaker and Stones Tarot. The track's called Yes. I'll be back on the third Wednesday of next month, which is the 17th of June, 10 until midnight, and in the same slot every month. So keep it locked, Phonic FM. I'm going to play you out with something a bit loud and heavy. It's the new track from Behemoth, The Return of Darkness and Evil. So sit back as the last remnants of that cabbagey goodness get stuffed into your ears. You've been in tune to Phonic FM.
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This is an urgent appeal from the Disasters Emergency Committee. Two devastating earthquakes have hit Venezuela, resulting in widespread destruction. Thousands have been killed and injured, and survivors desperately need food, water, shelter, and medical care. Go to dec.org.uk to donate, or text RADIO to 70150 to give £10. 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